0: 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Son las 9:30.
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1: 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Come on.
2: 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I'll miss you.

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2: 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That's all I got in me.

0: Actually, can you make that one more?
1: I hope that's not for me.
0: You have a name?
1: The name is Georgia.
0: Well, all right then, Georgia. I'm Carolina. Nice to meet you.

0: the car right now.
1: Olivia?
2: Dad.
0: Now.
1: That's your dad?
0: You can find your own way home, buddy.
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0: 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Did you get it?
1: 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Yep, I got it.
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2: I saw my wife for the first time 9 years ago and called it right off the bat. Said I was going to marry her. 3 years later, I got the opportunity and I did it. And I didn't know what life was about until I got married and walked into a house that was already a home with kids in it, my bonus kids. And then shortly thereafter, God blessed me with two more babies. And for whatever reason, I became the luckiest man alive. 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

0: What's up, guys?
1: Y'all ready to write a song?
0: Good, man.
2: Hey,
0: Dan, I got an idea for that lick you played the other day.
2: It's like that bluesy?
0: That bluesy feel.
2: We're messing around with?
0: Yeah. Yes. Put a little soul into it, though.
2: Was it,
0: Yeah.
2: Like that?
0: Yeah, play it one more time.

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1: And you started it.
0: Hey, you missed a spot.
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4: We're outside of Cappy Skate Center. 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For this guy. Who's this guy?
5: 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Love you, buddy.
4: We got one more coming in here. Little guy. Glad to have you. I hope you can skate.
6: All right, all right, all right. Great to be out there. We've got a super special song. This is a happy birthday to the one, the only.

0: Ma'am, one ticket here. What can I get for that?
1: Whoopee cushion?
2: That would be great. I do love a good fart.
1: Yeah.
2: Yeah.
1: I'm marrying this guy.
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1: Well, we'll see if we can't do something about that.
0: I bet you can.
1: All right.
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3: Have you had a crisis? Are you going in circles? Have you cussed on a Sunday? Hey, little brunette pacing around that kitchen. Yeah, I'm talking to you. Get up off your butt and go see what life could be like in humble Nashville, Tennessee. Call our hotline today,

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And the other times, he found it being lost.

0: Hey, Lee.
1: What time's our flight?
2: Dude, I think, like, right now.
0: Buddy, what are we going to do now?
3: It looks like this guy wants us to follow him.
0: Well, I can't think of any reason why we would.

0: Are you seeing anyone back in Texas?
1: I was, until recently. It's over now.
0: Serious?

0: There you go. Hey, Carter. How you doing? Ah, come on in. Come on, it's not that bad. Drink up.
1: Oh, I feel like such an idiot.
0: Well, I felt like an idiot a few times in my life.
1: No, this time I screwed up everything.

0: keep thinking of other ways to get her back, but she's already moved on.
1: Hey, look, I made so many mistakes in my past. I've spent most of my life wishing my knees bent the other way so I could kick my own ass. Mistakes, man, they're just another word for experience. Figure out what you can from it and learn.
0: The only thing I've learned is that I'm an idiot.
1: But you've heard the old saying that some things just aren't meant to be.
0: Yeah.
1: A lot of truth in that.

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You got your whole life ahead of you. Just figure it out. Baby, and then when you hit the real thing, you'll know it. I mean, you don't want to end up like that. He's here every night.

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1: I hope that's not for me.
0: You have a name?
1: The name is Georgia.
0: Well, all right then, Georgia. I'm Carolina. Nice to meet you. Enjoy your meal.

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2: Dad.
0: Now.
1: That's your dad?
0: You can find your own way home, buddy.
1: Will I ever see you again?

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Hey, baby, what you doing tonight? It's butterflies and Bud Lights under the stars and on the stripes.

0: What in the world? 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
1: Well, what had happened was Kenny lost a bet and got stuck in a tree.
2: Why are you trying to jump a tree, Kenny?
3: Hey, man, that's just how we roll.
4: And we got plenty of room, y'all. 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
1: Oh, hell yeah.

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1: Russell?
0: Will you marry me?

was in a Mexican jail. So I pointed to John Roy and said, it's all his, now please let me go. I mean, it was your idea, genius. I was just laying there in bed when you said...